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Energik, to je muzika. Early morning, there's a message on my phone. It's my mother saying, darling, please come home.

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1: 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I just want to leave a message, 'cause when I'm with you, I'm so lost. 'Cause I love you so much.

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1: 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But tell me, who's gonna be there this moment?
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Brooklyn girls, Tottenham girls, Camden girls, Brixton girls, Peckham girls, Deptford girls, Shoreditch girls.

0: 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You hear me? I'm representing these London girls. You know them crazy. But they still my babies.
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